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7: Pinpoint. Here's your three-day pinpoint weather forecast from the Oldies Weather Center. Expect cloudy skies tonight with showers, a risk of a thunderstorm, 10 to 15 millimeters of rainfall overall, and a low of 12. Tomorrow, mainly cloudy with a 40% chance of showers and a high of 18. Thursday, a mix of sun and clouds with a high of 24. I'm Steve Berard with Oldies 107.7, Arne Pryor's breaking and local news.
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5: Here's your three-day pinpoint weather forecast from the Oldies Weather Center. Expect cloudy skies tonight with showers, a risk of a thunderstorm, 10 to 15 millimeters of rainfall overall, and a low of 12. Tomorrow, mainly cloudy with a 40% chance of showers and a high of 18. Thursday, a mix of sun and clouds with a high of 24. 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
3: Pinpoint Weather. Here's your three-day pinpoint weather forecast from the Oldies Weather Center. Expect cloudy skies tonight with showers, a risk of a thunderstorm, 10 to 15 millimeters of rainfall overall, and a low of 12. Tomorrow, mainly cloudy with a 40% chance of showers and a high of 18. Thursday, a mix of sun and clouds with a high of 24. 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
4: Pinpoint Weather. Here's your three-day pinpoint weather forecast from the Oldies Weather Center. Expect cloudy skies tonight with showers, a risk of a thunderstorm, 10 to 15 millimeters of rainfall overall, and a low of 12. Tomorrow, mainly cloudy with a 40% chance of showers and a high of 18. Thursday, a mix of sun and clouds with a high of 24. 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
5: Pinpoint weather. Here's your three-day pinpoint weather forecast from the Oldies Weather Center. Mainly cloudy today with a 40% chance of showers and a high of 18. Overnight, mainly cloudy before the skies begin to clear after midnight with a low of 12. Thursday, a mix of sun and clouds with a high of 24. Friday, a mix of sun and clouds with a high of 26. I'm Steve Berard with Oldies 107.7, Arne Pryor's breaking and local news.
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This has got to be the saddest day of my life. I called you here today for a bit of bad news. I won't be able to see you anymore because of my obligations and the ties that you have. We've been meeting here every day, and since this is our last day together, I want to hold you just one more time. When you turn and walk away, don't look back. I want to remember you just like this. Let's just kiss.

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5: Here's your three-day pinpoint weather forecast from the Oldies Weather Center. Mainly cloudy today with a 40% chance of showers and a high of 18. Overnight, mainly cloudy before the skies begin to clear after midnight with a low of 12. Thursday, a mix of sun and clouds with a high of 24. Friday, a mix of sun and clouds with a high of 26. I'm Steve Berard with Oldies 107.7, Arn Pryor's breaking and local news.
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4: Pinpoint Weather. Here's your three-day Pinpoint Weather forecast from the Oldies Weather Center. Mainly cloudy today with a 40% chance of showers and a high of 18. Overnight, mainly cloudy before the skies begin to clear after midnight with a low of 12. Thursday, a mix of sun and clouds with a high of 24. Friday, a mix of sun and clouds with a high of 26. I'm Steve Berard with Oldies 107.7, Arn Pryor's breaking and local news.
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6: Here's your three-day pinpoint weather forecast from the Oldies Weather Center. Mainly cloudy today with a 40% chance of showers and a high of 18. Overnight, mainly cloudy before the skies begin to clear after midnight with a low of 12. Thursday, a mix of sun and clouds with a high of 24. Friday, a mix of sun and clouds with a high of 26. I'm Steve Berard with Oldies 107.7, Arn Pryor's breaking and local news.
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6: Here's your three-day Pinpoint Weather forecast from the Oldies Weather Center. Mainly cloudy today with a 40% chance of showers and a high of 18. Overnight, mainly cloudy before the skies begin to clear after midnight with a low of 12. Thursday, a mix of sun and clouds with a high of 24. Friday, a mix of sun and clouds with a high of 26. 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
1: Hello and good morning. Welcome to a brand new day. It is the Chris with you on this Wednesday, July the 22nd. Good morning. It's the Wake Up Call. It's Mango Day today. It's also Hammock Day, in case you're interested in a nap. Crashed for a nap yesterday afternoon on my couch, just totally unintentionally. Woke up 3.5 hours later. True story. Let's set to the calendar for our Wednesday, July the 22nd. True story. On this date, 1793, Alexander Mackenzie reaches the Pacific Ocean, becoming the first European to complete a transcontinental crossing of Canada. July 22nd, 1893, college professor Catherine Lee Bates wrote the original version of her poem, America the Beautiful, in Colorado Springs, Colorado. On this date, 1934, bank robber John Dillinger was shot and killed outside a Chicago movie theater by federal agents. July 22nd, 1997, the second Blue Water Bridge opened between Port Huron, Michigan and Sarnia, Ontario. On this date, 1967, Jimi Hendrix quit as the opening act on the Monkees tour. Talk about a mismatch. July 22nd, 2018, a lone gunman killed three, including the gunman himself, injured 13 in Toronto, Canada. On this date, 2024, U.S. Postal Service issued a commemorative postage stamp honoring Canadian Alex Trebek. Celebrity birthdays today, Prince William and Princess Kate's oldest, Prince George, is a teenager as of today. He turns 13. Only Murders in the Building star, singer Selena Gomez, is 34 today. Saturday Night Live alum David Spade is 62. William Dafoe, 71 today. Don Henley of the Eagles is 79. Lethal Weapon's Danny Glover turns 80 today. We're up to date and underway on this Wednesday, July the 22nd. Good morning and welcome. This is your wake-up call.
0: It's important to get your morning started off right. It's the wake-up call.

0: This is the Wake Up Call. While you're setting your goals for the day, we're keeping you up to date.
1: Good morning. Welcome back. Here's some things you might want to chat about around the water cooler today. The 38th annual Shark Week for you fans out there, and I know there are a lot of you, gets underway coming up Sunday on the Discovery Channel. France has become the first country in the European Union to ban kids under 15 from social media. I don't know if you heard yesterday, you're a sports fan, ESPN, with a bunch of layoffs, including Cam Newton among the latest getting early retirement. At the same time, they just gave former Florida quarterback and Heisman winner Tim Tebow a multi-year contract extension. Jelly Roll's daughter, Bailey Ann DeFord, says the internet will crumble if fans found out the real reason why Jelly Roll and his wife, Bunny XO, went their separate ways, but she won't say what it is. They're saying that rough numbers indicate the FIFA World Cup gave a $20 billion boost to the U.S. economy. Tropical Storm Bertha, the second storm of the 2026 Atlantic hurricane season, is getting ready to hit the Gulf Coast. Avengers Doomsday hits theaters December 18th, if you want to put that on your calendar. Harley Davidson has rolled out a new model of motorcycle inspired by stripped-down custom models popularized by post-World War II riders. The 2026 Harley Davidson Deadwood will only be available in the U.S. and Canada with a starting price of $17,999. It will make its first public appearance August the 7th at the 2026 Sturgis Motorcycle Rally. More to come on the Wake Up Call for your Wednesday.
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1: Hey, welcome back. I got some numbers from the FIFA World Cup as far as the viewership. The biggest sporting event in the world touched down in Canada for the first time ever this summer. And Bell Media's exclusive live coverage of the tournament captivated audiences across the country. Overall, 30.5 million unique Canadian viewers, that's 75% of Canada's population, watched live tournament coverage. There was four or five different platforms you could watch it on. Overall, the 104 tournament matches at the World Cup attracted a per-game average audience of 1.6 million viewers. That's an increase of more than 50% compared to the 2022 tournament. I had a feeling that was going to be the case just because it was held and hosted in North America, Canada, U.S., and Mexico. I knew there was going to be plenty of viewership. Some big numbers there from the viewership of the FIFA World Cup 2026. It's the wake-up call on your Wednesday.
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1: Good morning. Welcome back. Don't forget to be safe around the pool deck, around the beach, not just today or this week because it's National Drowning Prevention Week until Saturday, but every day that the weather allows you to be around the water. Parents are encouraged to keep young children with arm's reach whenever they're near the water, while swimmers of all ages should know their limits and never swim alone. Simple precautions can make all the difference, including supervising children, wearing a fitted life jacket while boating or participating in water sports, avoiding alcohol on the water, and learning CPR. Let's be careful out there as we continue with summer. 2026 National Drowning Prevention Week wraps up on Saturday. And that'll do it for our wake-up call for this Wednesday, July the 22nd. Plenty more news, sports, weather, great programming on the way as our Wednesday rolls along. Join me tomorrow. We'll open up your Thursday right across the entire province with a wake-up call starting at 5 a.m. That's all the time I have for you today, my friends. And as always, I thank you for yours. Have a wonderful hump day. We'll chat tomorrow.
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1: Cloudy skies with a chance of showers today, a high of 17 degrees. Good morning, I'm Casey Egan. Your three-day pinpoint weather details are coming up. A brief court appearance is expected today for the man charged with first-degree murder in the death of a Calabogie woman. The case against Graham Moldozanik is to be spoken into Pembroke Court, and it's expected to be a short appearance. The 52-year-old was arrested in Winnipeg in mid-May and charged with offenses in that city before being transferred back to the Ottawa Valley last month to face charges here. Moldozanik is accused in the May 6th death of 61-year-old Geraldine Fulcher of Calabogie. The charges have yet to be proven in court. A Chalk River scientist is among those being recognized for advancing nuclear science across Canada. Canadian Nuclear Laboratories' Dr. Blair Bromley received the 2026 Canadian Nuclear Society President's Award, recognizing 15 years of leadership promoting fusion energy research and collaboration.
2: So I was serving as the chair, founder and chair and co-chair of the Fusion Energy and Accelerator Science and Technology Division of the Canadian Nuclear Society. So the acronym is FEAST.
1: Bromley received the award during a recent CNS conference in Calgary. Your next ATV ride may be hampered by work on some of our local trails. The Renfrew County ATV Club says grading along their B Trail will require the use of heavy machinery over the next 2 weeks. The project will happen from the Indian River Station to TV Tower Road near Pembroke and from County Road 24 to the Interprovincial Bridge in Whitewater Region. Riders are asked to maintain a safe distance and obey posted signage and flaggers on site. And the OPP is encouraging residents to make water safety a priority as National Drowning Prevention Week continues. Police are reminding swimmers and boaters to stay sober, supervise children closely, and wear properly fitted life jackets. Officials say many drowning incidents are preventable with simple precautions and greater awareness around lakes, rivers, and pools. In sports, the Ottawa Valley Expos are back in action tonight as their under-11 team plays the Seaway Surge at McLean Park starting at 6. It was a rough night for the Toronto Blue Jays. They were walloped by the Rays 12-2. And in hockey, the Dallas Stars have signed forward Jason Robertson to a one-year, $12 million contract for this coming season. The next time you're scrolling through your phone, visit armpriortoday.ca to see what the Ottawa Valley is talking about. Your Ottawa Valley three-day forecast is next.
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9: Oldies 107.7, Umpire's 3-day forecast. Cloudy today with a chance of showers, a high of 17 degrees. Then tonight, partly cloudy with a low of 10. And tomorrow, mainly sunny, a high of 24, feeling like 26. On Friday, a mix of sun and cloud, and a high of 26. Right now it's 16 degrees. Today's UV index will be at 6 or high. 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I'm Casey Egan. 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

Southeast Morning Edition is on with Bill Porter. Good morning and Soft Cell 2, Tainted Love. Where did our love go? As the most music in the morning continues for this 22nd of July. A little bit of a cooler Wednesday today, although I don't think any of us are really complaining. It's nice to have a little break, isn't it? Run to you, Brian Adams, on the Oldies Morning Edition.

0: The Oldies Morning Edition with Bill Porter. Five things you should know.
1: Six captive beluga whales from Canada are now swimming in the waters of their new homes in the U.S. Marineland and a consortium of U.S. aquariums helped move the first batch of whales in a long, complex process that began Monday afternoon at the closed Niagara Falls tourist attraction. Marineland's external legal counsel says the move went better than expected with no major hiccups, lifting the whales out of their pools and placing them in tanks on transport trucks, and no issues in a two-hour convoy ride to the airport. Marineland has said it is running out of money and can no longer care for the whales and is in the process of an unprecedented move to get 24 more belugas and four dolphins out of the park. William Shatner's rider for his metal show at Chicago's Riot Fest includes a DeLorean for transportation, a bowl of sauerkraut ready to eat, and for the city to rename a boat after him so he can captain a ship again. Also, a Montreal Canadiens hockey sweater signed by John Stamos and 4 feet of Polish sausage. The bill is loaded with dozens of bands, including 21 Pilots, Alanis Morissette, and Elvis Costello. There's a wingless wasp native to Chile known as the panda ant. It looks kind of cute with its black and white pattern, but it's not an ant or a panda for that matter. It is a wasp with a very painful defensive sting. Netflix is releasing a multiplayer mini-golf video game at the end of the month that can be accessed on compatible TVs. It'll include more than 60 levels set in the worlds of Stranger Things, Squid Game, and Bridgerton. And the average pencil holds enough graphite to draw a line about 56 kilometers long or to write roughly 45,000 words. I'm Bill Porter, and those are five things you should know.
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1: Good morning, I'm Casey Egan. Here's what's coming up over the next 48 hours. It's everything you need to know.
2: The next couple of days bring a mix of friendly competition, community connection, and a chance to get outside. Wednesday night, Music Trivia takes over Boston Pizza and Renfrew. 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And early registration remains open for Renfrew and Arnprior minor hockey ahead of the fall.
1: Renfrew and Arnprior's three-day weather is next.
3: The Ministry of Natural Resources is actively responding to numerous high-complexity wildland fires across the province. Rapidly evolving situations and extreme fire hazards are contributing to escalated fire behavior and producing smoke in many areas of the province. Stay informed about the current wildland fire situation by monitoring official information sources like ontario.ca/forestfires, following direction from the Ontario Provincial Police and local authorities, and adhering to any ministerial orders, including evacuation orders, fire bans, and restrictions imposed by the ministry. 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Ontario has activated additional frontline resources to help Ontarians access the support they need. Fire rangers and emergency personnel are working hard to suppress active fires and keep communities safe. Entering the area of an active wildland fire can hinder response efforts and compromise the safety of firefighting crews and emergency personnel. Please stay clear of wildland fires.
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1: Oldies 107.7, Umpire's 3-day forecast. Cloudy today with a chance of showers, a high of 17 degrees. Then tonight, partly cloudy with a low of 10. And tomorrow, mainly sunny, a high of 24, feeling like 26. On Friday, a mix of sun and cloud, and a high of 26. Right now, it's 16 degrees. Today's UV index will be at 6 or high. 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I'm Casey Egan. It's the 70s, 80s, and more.

Hits of the 70s, 80s, and more here on the Oldies Morning Edition with Kim Mitchell's All We Are. And Bill Porter, good morning. A big thank you to Eric who filled in for me yesterday. I went to the Jays game on Monday night. It was a ton of fun. Got the Okamoto t-shirt giveaway. Also tried the quesadilla up in the outfield area there. It was delicious. They didn't win, unfortunately, but pretty cool to see Cease in action on the mound. I really enjoyed it. It's, you know, so much more than just a baseball game these days when you go to Sky Dome or Rogers Center, whatever they're calling it now. But, yeah, lots of fun. And don't forget, you could be at an upcoming Jays game. Summer is for radio continues. We've got a barbecue and some cash to give away as well. You can find all the details, all the locations where you can get a ballot filled out at our website. I will tell you about another location coming up next hour as well. As the hits of the 70s, 80s, and more continue, Forever Young, Rod Stewart on Old

Sean Oldies, Only Want to Be With You. It is Bill Porter along with you. Thank you for joining me as the most music in the morning continues for your Wednesday. I was talking about my Jays game experience earlier. And again, thank you to Eric who filled in for me yesterday morning. Major League Baseball has already released the 2027 game schedule. It's already out for next year. What's the rush? That's my question. I mean, a lot of us haven't even finished being disappointed in this season yet. Go Jays, go though.

0: From the armprior today.ca newsroom, here's what's good in Armprior.
1: Good morning, I'm Casey Egan. Time for What's Good in the Valley, where we catch up with local newsmakers and people doing interesting things in the community. Renfrew Victoria Hospital's charitable arm is watching excitedly as Pat McGregor continues a monumental feat.
2: We're excited to be here for the end. Yeah, she's been working so hard and an amazing feat for anyone, let alone someone like Pat who's 73 years old and like puts the rest of us to shame.
1: That's RVH Foundation Executive Director Patty Dillabo, who says McGregor has been doing well in her quest to raise $100,000 for the hospital by running and biking a combined 100 kilometers over the summer. Pat is splitting the distance over three duathlons, wrapping up with the final stretch outside RVH in late August.
2: We'll be here to cheer her on, and not going to be running it with her, but we'll be cheering her on at the end, that's for sure. So we're very excited. She's a very strong supporter of the hospital, so we appreciate everything she's doing for us.
1: Donations can be made at the foundation office or online.
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1: Oldies 107.7, Armprior's three-day forecast. Cloudy today with a chance of showers, a high of 17 degrees. Then tonight, partly cloudy with a low of 10. And tomorrow, mainly sunny, a high of 24, feeling like 26. On Friday, a mix of sun and cloud, and a high of 26. Right now, it's 16 degrees. Today's UV index will be at 6 or high. 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I'm Casey Egan. It's the 70s, 80s, and more.

Rhiannon, Fleetwood Mac, hits of the 70s, 80s, and more here on Oldies. And the most music in the morning, too, with Bill Porter on your radio. It is the Oldies Morning Edition. All set to hear from the Oldies Newsroom coming up at 7 o'clock. News, sports, and pinpoint weather. We are in for a chillier summer day today. In fact, this evening might even be a little chilly for you. We're talking long sleeves, a possibility. Yeah. Keep an eye on the thermometer or keep your radio right here. We'll keep you posted on pinpoint weather throughout the day. More alcohol antics. The U.S. saying it's going to charge a 50% tariff on a bunch of Canadian goods, including some covered under the country's free trade agreement, in 1 month. The White House said back on Monday the move is in response to unfair Canadian trade practices, including provincial bans on U.S. booze that various premiers imposed months ago in response to American tariffs. The Trump administration basically said it planned to implement steep tariffs on Canadian beer, wine, and spirits. So then 9 premiers across the country agreed to remove a major barrier to interprovincial alcohol sales, which will basically allow brewers and distillers to sell directly to consumers outside of their home province. So maybe one of your favorites comes from out west or out east, and it's going to be easier and maybe more affordable as well to get your hands on these items. Meanwhile, Prime Minister Mark Carney says the 50% tariff thing violates the Canada-U.S.-Mexico agreement. More to come on this, I am sure. And, of course, we will keep you posted. Summer is for radio. We're talking barbecues, Blue Jays, and cash. Have you filled out a ballot yet? We'll talk about another location coming up next hour. You can go and do so. Today's impossible question on the way, too. Here's Glass Tiger as the Oldies Morning Edition.

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1: Cloudy skies with a chance of showers today, a high of 17 degrees. Good morning, I'm Casey Egan. Your three-day pinpoint weather details are coming up. A Canadian Nuclear Laboratories employee has earned national recognition for contributions to nuclear education and innovation. Dr. Blair Bromley was recently presented with the Canadian Nuclear Society's President's Award for providing colleagues with news and information about developments in the fields of fusion science and technology in Canada and around the world.
2: Research that's going on at universities, national laboratories, private sector companies, informing our members about what's going on in terms of developing nuclear fusion as an alternative clean energy source.
1: The honor also highlights efforts to expand public understanding of nuclear science and inspire future generations. Northern municipalities will continue receiving provincial support for infrastructure through the Northern Ontario Resource Development Support Fund. The province has committed $15 million a year to the program, which helps communities repair roads, bridges, and other infrastructure. South Algonquin received more than $94,000 last year to reconstruct Hay Creek Road, with the province saying permanent funding will help municipalities plan projects with greater confidence. Local police are reminding the public to be prepared for heading out onto the water this summer. Officers say natural waterways can hide strong currents, underwater hazards, and sudden drop-offs. Anyone boating, kayaking, or paddle boating is urged to wear a life jacket and know what to do if their vessel capsizes to improve their chances of survival. An umpire is set to get a taste of OHL hockey this September. The Ottawa 67s and Peterborough Petes will play an exhibition game at the Nick Smith Centre on September 5th. Brayside's Caden McGregor, who was drafted first overall by the Petes in 2025, is expected to be in the Petes lineup. Recreation Director Graham Ivory says you'll want to get your tickets early.
3: They'll go on sale next Tuesday morning, the 28th of July at 9 a.m. There's only 850 tickets available, so we're anticipating a sold-out crowd.
1: Ivory adds that the game is part of the grand opening weekend for the newly revitalized arena. In sports, the Ottawa Valley Expos are back in action tonight as their under-11 team plays the Seaway Surge at McLean Park starting at 6. In soccer news, Bell Media says the 2026 FIFA World Cup was watched by more than 30 million Canadians over the last 6 weeks, up more than 50% from the 2022 tournament. And in Major League Baseball, the Toronto Blue Jays were thrashed by the Tampa Bay Rays 12-2. The next time you're scrolling through your phone, visit armpriortoday.ca to see what the Ottawa Valley is talking about. Your Ottawa Valley three-day forecast is next.
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6: 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They have developed a new discharge checklist in collaboration with ARH's Patient and Family Advisory Committee. 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In many cases, the checklist can be used directly with patients, giving them a chance to ask questions and feel more confident about what comes next. It's a small change, but one that brings patients and families more fully into the discharge process.
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the hits all in one place from the 70s, 80s, and more as the most music in the morning continues here on the Oldies Morning Edition. I'm Bill Porter. We really are all over the map this morning. Today's impossible question. We'll answer this before 8 o'clock. A person does this roughly 10 times a day. A person does this roughly 10 times a day. Does what? Start count. Maybe you can figure it out yourself. Stick around for the answer. R. Dean Taylor, remember this one? Digging it out for you. Indiana Wants Me. As the Oldies Morning Edition continues.

Wow, there's one you don't hear every day. The Oldies Morning Edition and R. Dean Taylor, Indiana Wants Me. Stole that one from the Sunday Morning Music Vault Library this morning. Jerry Hamill, every Sunday, best way to start your day. Goes great with brunch. Make sure to join Jerry once again this Sunday from 8 until noon right here on Oldies. And do not, under any circumstances, ever put your phone in the fridge. I didn't think this was something we needed to talk about, but then again, you know, I have thought about doing it in the past, and maybe you have as well. An electronics repair shop says it's seeing a surge of phones and tablets with moisture damage because people are trying to beat the heat by putting them in the fridge or the freezer. And it's true. We've had a very hot summer, haven't we? And if you leave your black phone sitting in the sun for any length of time, there's a chance you could pick it up. And on the screen, it says temperature warning or whatever, and you can't use it. So, I mean, yeah, put it in the fridge. Cool it down, right? It sounds like a clever hack, but it could destroy your phone. I guess the sudden temperature change, especially if you put it in the freezer, creates condensation, which can then lead to corrosion and, of course, a broken phone. Instead, Apple and Samsung recommend taking your phone out of direct sunlight, shutting down all of your apps, removing the case if you have one. Sometimes that's the culprit because there isn't, you know, as good of air circulation, and then just letting it cool down naturally. Now, you know, while we're talking about things I didn't think we ever would talk about, but obviously there's a reason to, because people are doing this. When we get into colder temperatures, you also should not put your phone in the oven or in the microwave. The microwave would be an absolute disaster, wouldn't it? Could you imagine? I don't even want to know. I'm sure somebody has done it on YouTube or TikTok or something and posted it, but yeah, not good. 48 coming up as we check out what's up for the day. Casey and the Sunshine Band, that's the way I like it. It's the Oldies Morning Edition.

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1: Good morning, I'm Casey Egan. Here's what's coming up over the next 48 hours. It's everything you need to know.
2: Some of the best ways to spend a summer afternoon involve learning something new, meeting people, or simply getting out into the community. Wednesday morning, the Cobden Agricultural Society is helping young creators prepare for fair season with a craft day. Volunteers will be on hand to help kids work on their exhibit entries and turn their ideas into something they can proudly show off. Later, the Arnprior Public Library's Community Chess Club welcomes players of all ages and skill levels. Whether you're a seasoned player or still learning how the pieces move, it's a relaxed chance to sit down for a game. Also Thursday, families of community living clients are gathering at Lowe Square to share their stories during the ongoing developmental services strike. The family-friendly event includes refreshments, face painting, and costumed storybook characters. Local sports will remain active as well. Renfrew Minor Baseball and the Ottawa Valley Expos have games over the next couple of days.
1: Renfrew and Arnprior's three-day weather is next.
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8: Pinpoint Weather. Oldies 107.7, Arnprior's three-day forecast. Cloudy today with a chance of showers, a high of 17 degrees. Then tonight, partly cloudy with a low of 10. And tomorrow, mainly sunny, a high of 24, feeling like 26. On Friday, a mix of sun and cloud, and a high of 26. Right now, it's 16 degrees. Today's UV index will be at 6 or high. 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I'm Casey Egan. It's the 70s, 80s, and more.

feeling like somebody's watching you, creeping over your shoulder? When I used to have a cubicle at work, I always had that feeling. Rockwell here on the Oldies Morning Edition with Phil Porter. Thank you for joining me. Maybe that's the answer to today's impossible question. A person does this roughly 10 times a day. Maybe it's looks over their shoulder. I'll give you a hint. It has nothing to do with food or snacking or anything like that, all right? See what you can come up with. We will look at the answer together coming up just before 8 o'clock. In the meantime, we'll get into five things you should know. Here's Honeymoon Suites.

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0: Cincinnati's Morning Edition with Bill Porter. Five things you should know.
1: Six captive beluga whales from Canada are now swimming in the waters of their new homes in the U.S. Marineland and a consortium of U.S. aquariums helped move the first batch of whales in a long, complex process that began Monday afternoon at the closed Niagara Falls tourist attraction. Marineland's external legal counsel says the move went better than expected with no major hiccups, lifting the whales out of their pools and placing them in tanks on transport trucks, and no issues in a two-hour convoy ride to the airport. Marineland has said it is running out of money and can no longer care for the whales and is in the process of an unprecedented move to get 24 more belugas and four dolphins out of the park. William Shatner's rider for his metal show at Chicago's Riot Fest includes a DeLorean for transportation, a bowl of sauerkraut ready to eat, and for the city to rename a boat after him so he can captain a ship again. Also, a Montreal Canadiens hockey sweater signed by John Stamos and 4 feet of Polish sausage. The bill is loaded with dozens of bands, including 21 Pilots, Alanis Morissette, and Elvis Costello. There's a wingless wasp native to Chile known as the panda ant. It looks kind of cute with its black and white pattern, but it's not an ant or a panda for that matter. It is a wasp with a very painful defensive sting. Netflix is releasing a multiplayer mini-golf video game at the end of the month that can be accessed on compatible TVs. It'll include more than 60 levels set in the worlds of Stranger Things, Squid Game, and Bridgerton. And the average pencil holds enough graphite to draw a line about 56 kilometers long or to write roughly 45,000 words. I'm Bill Porter, and those are five things you should know.
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1: Good morning, I'm Casey Egan. Time for What's Good in the Valley, where we catch up with local newsmakers and people doing interesting things in the community. Pat McGregor's push to raise $100,000 for Renfrew Victoria Hospital is heating up as the summer rages on.
2: We'll be here to cheer her on, and not going to be running it with her, but we'll be cheering her on at the end, that's for sure. So we're very excited. She's a very strong supporter of the hospital, so we appreciate everything she's doing for us.
1: RVH Foundation Executive Director Patty Dillabo says the final few kilometers of McGregor's goal to run and bike three summer duathlons will happen outside the hospital. The effort has earned the attention of the community, who have already officially pitched in over $12,000, with more on the way to support vital purchases.
2: And all that money that Pat raises will be going to our Equip RVH. As we said, we have $600,000 worth of commitment to the hospital this year for essential equipment.
1: McGregor finished her first duathlon last month, with the second planned for this month and the final one in August.
3: The Ottawa Valley's three-day weather is next.
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1: Oldies 107.7, Armprior's three-day forecast. Cloudy today with a chance of showers, a high of 17 degrees. Then tonight, partly cloudy with a low of 10. And tomorrow, mainly sunny, a high of 24, feeling like 26. On Friday, a mix of sun and cloud, and a high of 26. Right now, it's 16 degrees. Today's UV index will be at 6 or high. 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I'm Casey Egan. It's the 70s, 80s, and more.

Joan Jett, loving the rock and roll here on Oldies. Bill Porter, loving the variety. Hope you are too, as the most music in the morning continues in just a moment. First, though, we've got to take care of today's impossible question. See how you did with this one. A person does this roughly 10 times a day. And you know what's interesting? We were listening to Rockwell earlier. Somebody's watching me, and I thought, maybe look over your shoulder could be the answer. We got the clue that it has nothing to do with food or snacking or anything like that. What do we do 10 times a day? I'm going to say mutter something under our breath. You know, like we're frustrated or whatever. We want to say something that we shouldn't say out loud and just kind of mutter something under your breath. That's my guess. Not the correct answer. What do you think it is? What do you think we do roughly 10 times a day? You may have done this once or twice already this morning. A person second guesses themselves roughly 10 times a day. Yeah, seems like a lot, doesn't it? Keep track, though. Now that we're aware, keep track of how many times you second guess yourself. I do it all the time. Typically, when I first pull out of the driveway in the morning, I go, did I forget something? Did I lock the door? Or I get halfway down the street and I think, did I leave the garage door open? It's amazing, right? How many times we second guess ourselves in a day, and now we know the exact number. It is 10. 10 times. How many times have you got a ballot filled out for Summer Is For Radio? Have you caught those QR codes yet? More on that coming up after 8 o'clock. The second that I saw you, here's Strange Adventures.

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1: Cloudy skies with a chance of showers today, a high of 17 degrees. Good morning, I'm Casey Egan. Your three-day pinpoint weather details are coming up. A brief court appearance is expected today for the man charged with first-degree murder in the death of a Calabogie woman. The case against Graham Moldozanik is to be spoken into Pembroke Court, and it's expected to be a short appearance. The 52-year-old was arrested in Winnipeg in mid-May and charged with offenses in that city before being transferred back to the Ottawa Valley last month to face charges here. Moldozanik is accused in the May 6th death of 61-year-old Geraldine Fulcher of Calabogie. The charges have yet to be proven in court. A Chalk River scientist is among those being recognized for advancing nuclear science across Canada. Canadian Nuclear Laboratories' Dr. Blair Bromley received the 2026 Canadian Nuclear Society President's Award, recognizing 15 years of leadership promoting fusion energy research and collaboration.
2: So I was serving as the chair, founder and chair and co-chair of the Fusion Energy and Accelerator Science and Technology Division of the Canadian Nuclear Society. So the acronym is FEAST.
1: Bromley received the award during a recent CNS conference in Calgary. Your next ATV ride may be hampered by work on some of our local trails. The Renfrew County ATV Club says grading along their B Trail will require the use of heavy machinery over the next 2 weeks. The project will happen from the Indian River Station to TV Tower Road near Pembroke and from County Road 24 to the Interprovincial Bridge in Whitewater Region. Riders are asked to maintain a safe distance and obey posted signage and flaggers on site. And the OPP is encouraging residents to make water safety a priority as National Drowning Prevention Week continues. Police are reminding swimmers and boaters to stay sober, supervise children closely, and wear properly fitted life jackets. Officials say many drowning incidents are preventable with simple precautions and greater awareness around lakes, rivers, and pools. In sports, the Ottawa Valley Expos are back in action tonight as their under 11 team plays the Seaway Surge at McLean Park starting at 6. It was a rough night for the Toronto Blue Jays. They were walloped by the Rays 12-2. And in hockey, the Dallas Stars have signed forward Jason Robertson to a one-year, $12 million contract for this coming season. The next time you're scrolling through your phone, visit armprior.today.ca to see what the Ottawa Valley is talking about. Your Ottawa Valley three-day forecast is next.
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8: Pinpoint weather. Oldies 107.7, Arnprior's three-day forecast. Cloudy today with a chance of showers, a high of 17 degrees. Then tonight, partly cloudy with a low of 10. And tomorrow, mainly sunny, a high of 24, feeling like 26. On Friday, a mix of sun and cloud, and a high of 26. Right now it's 16 degrees. Today's UV index will be at 6 or high. 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I'm Casey Egan. It's the 70s, 80s, and more.
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Phil Porter in the Oldies Morning Edition, and summer is for radio. How many QR codes have you caught? Are you in? 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Ted and Marion, great folks. 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Good luck. Doug and the Slug.

0: The Oldies Morning Edition with Bill Porter. Five things you should know.
1: Six captive beluga whales from Canada are now swimming in the waters of their new homes in the U.S. Marineland and a consortium of U.S. aquariums helped move the first batch of whales in a long, complex process that began Monday afternoon at the closed Niagara Falls tourist attraction. Marineland's external legal counsel says the move went better than expected with no major hiccups, lifting the whales out of their pools and placing them in tanks on transport trucks, and no issues in a two-hour convoy ride to the airport. Marineland has said it is running out of money and can no longer care for the whales and is in the process of an unprecedented move to get 24 more belugas and four dolphins out of the park. William Shatner's rider for his metal show at Chicago's Riot Fest includes a DeLorean for transportation, a bowl of sauerkraut ready to eat, and for the city to rename a boat after him so he can captain a ship again. Also, a Montreal Canadiens hockey sweater signed by John Stamos and 4 feet of Polish sausage. The bill is loaded with dozens of bands, including 21 Pilots, Alanis Morissette, and Elvis Costello. There's a wingless wasp native to Chile known as the panda ant. It looks kind of cute with its black and white pattern, but it's not an ant or a panda for that matter. It is a wasp with a very painful defensive sting. Netflix is releasing a multiplayer mini golf video game at the end of the month that can be accessed on compatible TVs. It'll include more than 60 levels set in the worlds of Stranger Things, Squid Game, and Bridgerton. And the average pencil holds enough graphite to draw a line about 56 kilometers long or to write roughly 45,000 words. I'm Bill Porter, and those are five things you should know.
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1: Good morning, I'm Casey Egan. Here's what's coming up over the next 48 hours. It's everything you need to know.
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1: Oldies 107.7, Arnprior's three-day forecast. Cloudy today with a chance of showers, a high of 17 degrees. Then tonight, partly cloudy with a low of 10. And tomorrow, mainly sunny, a high of 24, feeling like 26. On Friday, a mix of sun and cloud, and a high of 26. Right now, it's 16 degrees. Today's UV index will be at 6 or high. 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I'm Casey Egan. It's the 70s, 80s, and more.

is fire hits of the 70s, 80s, and more for your Wednesday and the most music in the morning, too. I'm Bill Porter. FIFA World Cup is now in the rearview mirror. I'm still left with so many questions. You know, not to be nitpicky, but I finally saw the World Cup Championship trophy for the first time. Not in person, but a picture of it. And it features a soccer player holding up the earth. Aren't soccer players not supposed to use their hands? I'm confused. Friday, I'm in love. The Cure. It is.

is the ringmaster to your morning circus. The Oldies Morning Edition with Bill Porter on Oldies 107.7.

Porter with the hits of the 70s, 80s, and more here on the Oldies Morning Edition. More of the most music in the morning coming up in just a moment, but this is exciting. We will get a taste of OHL hockey this September. The Ottawa 67s and Peterborough Petes are going to play an exhibition game at the Nick Smith September 5th at 4 o'clock. Put that on your calendar. Brayside's Caden McGregor, who was drafted first overall by the Petes, expected to play for Peterborough. We had the chance to chat with Recreation Director Graham Ivory, and we've got all the details for you at our website. Tickets are going to be like $25. There's a link online for you to get those tickets right now if you want. And the game, which is really cool, also coincides with the grand opening for the newly revitalized arena. So check out our website if you want to learn more, or if you want to grab tickets for the early September game. Head to arnpriortoday.ca. We've got all the details there. Look at what's good coming up. Mama Let Him Play, Doucette is on Oldies.

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1: Good morning, I'm Casey Egan. Time for What's Good in the Valley, where we catch up with local newsmakers and people doing interesting things in the community. Renfrew Victoria Hospital's charitable arm is watching excitedly as Pat McGregor continues a monumental feat.
2: We're excited to be here for the end. Yeah, she's been working so hard and an amazing feat for anyone, let alone someone like Pat who's 73 years old and puts the rest of us to shame.
1: That's RVH Foundation Executive Director Patty Dillabo, who says McGregor has been doing well in her quest to raise $100,000 for the hospital by running and biking a combined 100 kilometers over the summer. Pat is splitting the distance over three duathlons, wrapping up with the final stretch outside RVH in late August.
2: We'll be here to cheer her on, and not going to be running it with her, but we'll be cheering her on at the end, that's for sure. So we're very excited. She's a very strong supporter of the hospital, so we appreciate everything she's doing for us.
1: Donations can be made at the foundation office or online.
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1: Oldies 107.7, Armpire's three-day forecast. Cloudy today with a chance of showers, a high of 17 degrees. Then tonight, partly cloudy with a low of 10. And tomorrow, mainly sunny, a high of 24, feeling like 26. On Friday, a mix of sun and cloud, and a high of 26. Right now, it's 16 degrees. Today's UV index will be at 6 or high. 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I'm Casey Egan. It's the 70s, 80s, and more.

Jackson, hits of the 70s, 80s, and more. Getting all set for your Wednesday workday with the Oldies 9 to 5. No repeat workday coming up for you in minutes. In the meantime, did you know that you were being secretly judged by your phone background? Be honest, you've done it. You ever glanced at someone's phone when they put it down and silently judged them for their background image? Maybe it was a photo of their cat or a glamour shot of themselves. Or maybe, like me, you still have the random, I don't know where it is. It's a starry night with it looks like a snow-covered mountain or something. That's what my background is. It's one of the stock iPhone ones, and I don't have a new iPhone, so it's certainly not one of the new fancy ones. But anyway, let's talk more about this. In a new survey, 14% of people admit they secretly judge people based on their phone background. So I wonder, how would you judge me using a stock background? Would you say that I, you know, have no heart because I don't have a picture of someone or something special as my phone background? Roughly the same amount of people say that the image does reveal something about their personality as well. Younger adults more likely to think a background image is important. Oh, great. So you're calling me old then by using the stock iPhone photo, both for themselves and when judging others when it comes to that photo. So what are we using? Well, the most popular is family members, especially children. Yeah, 19% of us have that. Number two, nature and landscapes, 11%. Mine's considered a nature and landscape photo, even though it's a stock photo. So, I don't know. It's popular, I guess. Number three, personal photos or memories, 11%. Pets came in at number four, 10%. I like seeing pets on people's phones. That's cute. Oh, here's where I come in. Maybe you too. Number five is nothing. Just one of the default options, 10%. Yeah. So, more people have that than their romantic partner or some sort of culture image, like a favorite movie, TV show, or musical act. You'd think that having a default background would save you from judgment, but apparently that's not the case, as 12% of phone judges say this boring option means you're uninspired or unengaged and lack the ability to be expressive or creative. You know what? Those folks clearly don't have a radio show. That's all I'm going to say to stick up for myself, because I get this outlet to be able to be expressive and creative. And I thank you for joining me for this creativity for 3 hours every single day. That's harsh, isn't it? They also say it means you're practical and a minimalist and don't want to clutter your screen with distractions. So you know what? We'll take that as a positive. Have yourself a great Wednesday, and I'll look forward to chatting with you once again tomorrow at 6. Rush, Limelight. The Oldies Morning Edition, and Porter punching out.

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1: The case against Graham Moldozinic, who is accused in the May 6th death of 61-year-old Geraldine Fulcher of Calabogie, is expected to be spoken into an Ottawa Valley courtroom today. The Renfrew County ATV Club is warning its members that grading operations along the B Trail will bring crews and heavy machinery to the trail over the next 2 weeks. And Armpriors Nick Smith Center is set to host Braeside phenom Caden McGregor and the Peterborough Petes as they play the Ottawa 67s in an exhibition game on September 5th. 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
1: Oldies 107.7, Armpriors 3-day forecast. Cloudy today with a chance of showers, a high of 17 degrees. Then tonight, partly cloudy with a low of 10, and tomorrow, mainly sunny, a high of 24, feeling like 26. On Friday, a mix of sun and cloud, and a high of 26. I'm Casey Egan. It's the 70s, 80s, and more.

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1: 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Tons of wake-up fun, the most music in the morning. We'll check out the 48, have a look at what's good, and more.
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1: Canadian Nuclear Laboratories employee Dr. Blair Bromley has received the Canadian Nuclear Society's President's Award for his work spreading the news about developments in the field of fusion science and technology. The province of Ontario has made funding permanent for their Northern Ontario Resource Development Support Fund, which has helped communities like South Algonquin with costly infrastructure projects. And as National Drowning Prevention Week continues, local police remind the public that many drowning incidents are preventable with simple precautions and greater awareness. Everything that matters in Armprior, you'll hear it on Oldies 107.7. 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
1: Oldies 107.7, Armpriors 3-day forecast. Cloudy today with a chance of showers, a high of 17 degrees. Then tonight, partly cloudy with a low of 10. And tomorrow, mainly sunny, a high of 24, feeling like 26. On Friday, a mix of sun and cloud, and a high of 26. I'm Casey Egan. 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
1: 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I do hope you'll join me once again tomorrow morning. Tons of wake-up fun, the most music in the morning. 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
1: The case against Graham Moldozanik, who is accused in the May 6th death of 61-year-old Geraldine Fulcher of Calabogie, is expected to be spoken into an Ottawa Valley courtroom today. The Renfrew County ATV Club is warning its members that grading operations along the B Trail will bring crews and heavy machinery to the trail over the next 2 weeks. And Armpriors Nick Smith Center is set to host Braeside phenom Caden McGregor and the Peterborough Petes as they play the Ottawa 67s in an exhibition game on September 5th. 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
3: 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Fire rangers and emergency personnel are working hard to suppress active fires and keep communities safe. Entering the area of an active wildland fire can hinder response efforts and compromise the safety of firefighting crews and emergency personnel. 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
1: Pinpoint weather. Oldies 107.7, Armpryor's 3-day forecast. Cloudy today with a chance of showers, a high of 17 degrees. Then tonight, partly cloudy with a low of 10. And tomorrow, mainly sunny, a high of 24, feeling like 26. On Friday, a mix of sun and cloud, and a high of 26. I'm Casey Egan. It's the 70s, 80s, and more.

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1: Tomorrow morning, we are talking beaches, baby one more time, and gas for your car. I guess I should clarify. I do hope you'll join me once again tomorrow morning. Tons of wake-up fun, the most music in the morning. We'll check out the 48, have a look at what's good, and more.
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4: Here's what's going on. 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All are welcome. I'm Mark Hansen. 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
2: Cloudy today with a chance of showers this afternoon, a high of 17 degrees. Good afternoon, I'm Casey Egan. Your three-day pinpoint weather details are coming up. Provincial officials are putting plans in motion to find ways to make Highway 17 safer for motorists. The Ministry of Transportation has tapped engineering firm Parsons Incorporated for a preliminary design assessment study that will explore improvements along Highway 17 and the Pinnacle Road-Storyland Road intersection. The project will review the current condition of the infrastructure and surrounding land, then consider alternatives like additional traffic signals, a roundabout, or turning the intersection into an interchange. Questions and comments from the public are being accepted. The man accused of murdering a Calabogie woman is due in court today. Graham Moldoznik was arrested and charged in the case of 61-year-old Geraldine Fulcher, who was found dead at a home on Lanark Road in Calabogie on May 6th. The court appearance is expected to be a short one to set a new date and for a discussion with a judge. The charges have yet to be proven in court. Residents have a chance to shape how the town of Renfrew supports community improvement projects. Town staff are looking for public input as part of their review of their community improvement plan. The document directs the town's priorities for attracting investment and accessibility upgrades for local businesses, supporting new housing, and rehabilitating heritage sites. A survey is available online until this Sunday. And a cyclosporiasis outbreak in the United States has led to a record number of infections across the country. The illness has been linked to shredded iceberg lettuce served at some Taco Bell restaurants across five states. Pediatric infectious diseases specialist at McMaster Children's Hospital, Dr. Jacqueline Wong, says it comes from parasites that may have been in contaminated water used to wash the lettuce.
3: It's traditionally linked to produce that's like leafy greens. There's a lot of nooks and crannies. Those parasites, because they're sticky on the outside too, can get stuck in those nooks and crannies.
2: The illness causes severe diarrhea and is usually treated with antibiotics. In sports, the Ottawa Valley Expos are back in action tonight as their under-11 team plays the Seaway Surge at McLean Park starting at 6. In Major League Baseball, the Toronto Blue Jays will look to salvage their series with the Tampa Bay Rays. And in the WNBA, Toronto Tempo guard Marina Mabry will compete in the league's three-point contest at the All-Star Weekend in Chicago this Friday. The next time you're scrolling through your phone, visit armpryortoday.ca to see what the Ottawa Valley is talking about. Your Ottawa Valley three-day forecast is next.
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2: Oldies 107.7, Arm Pryor's three-day forecast. Cloudy with a chance of showers for the rest of the afternoon, a high of 17 degrees. Then tonight, partly cloudy, that chance of showers extending into the evening and after midnight, a low of 10. Tomorrow, sunny in the morning, getting increasingly cloudy in the afternoon, a high of 24, feeling like 26. And on Friday, a mix of sun and cloud, a high of 26. I'm Casey Egan. It's the 70s, 80s, and more.

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12: Oldies 107.7, Arnprior's 3-day forecast. Cloudy with a chance of showers for the rest of the afternoon, a high of 17 degrees. Then tonight, partly cloudy, that chance of showers extending into the evening and after midnight, a low of 10. Tomorrow, sunny in the morning, getting increasingly cloudy in the afternoon, a high of 24, feeling like 26. And on Friday, a mix of sun and cloud, a high of 26. I'm Casey Egan. It's the 70s, 80s, and more.
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1: The case against Graham Moldozinic, who is accused in the May 6th death of 61-year-old Geraldine Fulcher of Calabogie, is expected to be spoken into an Ottawa Valley courtroom today. The Renfrew County ATV Club is warning its members that grading operations along the B Trail will bring crews and heavy machinery to the trail over the next 2 weeks. And Armprior's Nick Smith Center is set to host Braeside phenom Caden McGregor and the Peterborough Petes as they play the Ottawa 67s in an exhibition game on September 5th. 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
1: Oldies 107.7, Empire's three-day forecast. Cloudy with a chance of showers for the rest of the afternoon, a high of 17 degrees. Then tonight, partly cloudy, that chance of showers extending into the evening and after midnight, a low of 10. Tomorrow, sunny in the morning, getting increasingly cloudy in the afternoon, a high of 24, feeling like 26. And on Friday, a mix of sun and cloud, a high of 26. I'm Casey Egan. It's the 70s, 80s, and more.

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1: 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I do hope you'll join me once again tomorrow morning. Tons of wake-up fun, the most music in the morning. We'll check out the 48, have a look at what's good, and more.
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11: 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All are welcome. I'm Mark Hansen. 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
1: Renfrew Victoria Hospital's charitable arm is watching excitedly as Pat McGregor continues a monumental feat. McGregor is midway through a trio of summer duathlons, running and biking a combined 100 kilometers over June, July, and August to celebrate 100 years of growth and innovation at RV.

0: OHH in the hopes of raising $100,000. 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I'm Steve Berard. 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
11: Pinpoint Weather. Oldies 107.7, Arn Pryor's 3-day forecast. Cloudy with a chance of showers for the rest of the afternoon, a high of 17 degrees. Then tonight, partly cloudy, that chance of showers extending into the evening and after midnight, a low of 10. Tomorrow, sunny in the morning, getting increasingly cloudy in the afternoon, a high of 24, feeling like 26. And on Friday, a mix of sun and cloud, a high of 26. I'm Casey Egan. It's the 70s, 80s, and more.

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1: 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I do hope you'll join me once again tomorrow morning. Tons of wake-up fun, the most music in the morning. We'll check out the 48, have a look at what's good, and more.
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7: The Pequawkthinkon's 37th Annual Traditional Powwow will be held on August 15th and 16th. 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
1: Renfrew Victoria Hospital's charitable arm is watching excitedly as Pat McGregor continues a monumental feat. McGregor is midway through a trio of summer duathlons, running and biking a combined 100 kilometers over June, July, and August to celebrate 100 years of growth and innovation.

0: 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The Ottawa 67s and Peterborough Petes will play an exhibition game at the Nick Smith Center on September 5th at 4 o'clock. I'm Steve Berard. 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
0: Oldies 107.7, Arn Pryor's three-day forecast. Cloudy with a chance of showers for the rest of the afternoon, a high of 17 degrees. Then tonight, partly cloudy, that chance of showers extending into the evening and after midnight, a low of 10. Tomorrow, sunny in the morning, getting increasingly cloudy in the afternoon, a high of 24, feeling like 26. And on Friday, a mix of sun and cloud, a high of 26. I'm Casey Egan. It's the 70s, 80s, and more.

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1: 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Tons of wake-up fun, the most music in the morning. 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
8: 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I also have 48 cans or 48 bottles of Heineken for $93.32.
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13: The Pequawkinkons, a 37th annual traditional powwow, will be held on August 15th and 16th. 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I'm Mark Hansen. 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
1: Partly cloudy with a chance of showers tonight, low of 10. Good afternoon, I'm Melissa Brush. One of Renfrew's most recognizable landmarks has entered a new chapter. There is now a small boutique hotel operating on the upper floors of the historic post office building. Caleb Dykstra owns the Post Hotel, with two suites that began hosting guests last weekend, with two more suites to be completed by next week. Dykstra says when they originally bought the building, it had been neglected for years. He says they completely gutted the second and third floor.
2: We brought everything back right down to the old exterior brick, and then repointed, refinished all the brick, and then started from there. So entirely new infrastructure from plumbing, electrical, for the entire building. And then, yeah, built up brand new, beautiful units, put new windows in the building.
1: Dykstra says the project represents an investment in downtown Renfrew, the preservation of important historic landmark, and an opportunity to welcome more tourists to Renfrew. For anyone wondering, the post office remains fully operational on the main floor. A Tuesday night incident in Arnprior has led to hefty charges for a local resident. The Renfrew OPP were called to a home in Arnprior around 8:15 in the evening on July 21st, where they found a person with serious injuries. An unnamed 40-year-old from Arnprior has been arrested for attempted murder, plus other threats, weapons, and assault-related charges. Investigators continue their work with the help of the local crime unit. A new provincial project is set to explore ways to make Highway 17 just outside Renfrew safer. Engineering firm Parsons Incorporated and the Ministry of Transportation have begun a preliminary assessment study to consider new safety measures for Highway 17 at the Pinnacle Road and Storyland Road intersection. The study will consider alternate layouts, including measures like additional traffic signals, a new roundabout, or turning it into an interchange. In sports, the Jays dropped their second game in a row to the Tampa Bay Rays last night, 12-2. Game 3 of 4 is scheduled for tonight at Rogers Center. Toronto Tempo guard Marina Mabry will compete in the WNBA's three-point contest at All-Star Weekend in Chicago on Friday. The next time you're scrolling through your phone, visit arnpriortoday.ca and see what the Valley is talking about. Your Ottawa Valley three-day forecast is next.
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1: Oldies 107.7, Arnprior's three-day forecast. Tonight will be partly cloudy with a 40% chance of showers this evening and after midnight, low of 10. Tomorrow we can expect it to be sunny with increasing cloudiness early in the afternoon, high of 24. And Friday, mix of sun and clouds with a high of 26. I'm Melissa Barash with Arnprior's breaking and local news.
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1: Good afternoon. It's Eric. Hope you're enjoying Wednesday. So the World Cup helped a 90s classic make it back into the charts for the first time in a long time. I've got details on that coming up in just a minute here. But first, we're getting more and more details about Travis Kelce and Taylor Swift's wedding. And we know that there were some interesting performances, like Stevie Nicks and Tim McGraw both took to the stage. Also, Avril Lavigne played a song. Well, it turns out that there was also a duet by Taylor and Travis, which is kind of interesting. And actually, it was Travis's brother, Jason, who said, you know, he's always been able to carry a tune. He pales in comparison to some other people singing that night, to say the least. But he did okay, apparently. If only we had the footage. And yes, the World Cup had a big impact on one song in particular. I'm talking about Wonderwall by Oasis, the 90s classic. It's returned to the Hot 100 because it became kind of the rallying song for the English national team. Really cool.
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11: Oldies 107.7, Arnprior's 3-day forecast. Tonight will be partly cloudy with a 40% chance of showers this evening and after midnight, low of 10. Tomorrow we can expect it to be sunny with increasing cloudiness early in the afternoon, high of 24. And Friday, mix of sun and clouds with a high of 26. I'm Melissa Barash with Arnprior's breaking and local news.

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1: 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Tons of wake-up fun, the most music in the morning. 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
1: Good afternoon. 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
1: Cloudy tonight with a chance of showers and a low of 10. Good afternoon, I'm Melissa Brush. Police in Arnprior have arrested and charged one individual with serious offenses, including attempted murder. Officers with the Renfrew OPP were called to a weapons call within town at around 8:15 p.m. on Tuesday, where one person was found at the scene with serious injuries. A 40-year-old Arnprior resident now faces charges for attempted murder, threats, weapons, and assault. An investigation is ongoing with the help of the local crime unit. Provincial officials are putting plans in motion to find ways to make Highway 17 safer for motorists. The Ministry of Transportation has tabbed engineering firm Parsons Inc. for a preliminary design assessment study that will explore improvements along Highway 17 and the Pinnacle Road/Storyland Road intersection. The project will review the current condition of the infrastructure and surrounding land, then consider alternatives like additional traffic signals, a roundabout, or turning the intersection into an interchange. A cyclosporiasis outbreak in the United States has led to a record number of infections across the country. The illness has been linked to shredding iceberg lettuce served at some Taco Bell restaurants across 5 states. Pediatric infectious diseases specialist at McMaster's Children's Hospital, Dr. Jacqueline Wong, says it comes from parasites that may have come from contaminated water used to wash the lettuce.
2: If they've ingested produce that has been contaminated with water that is carrying this particular parasite. And so it's traditionally linked to produce that's like leafy greens. There's a lot of nooks and crannies. Those parasites, because they're sticky on the outside too, can get stuck in those nooks and crannies.
1: The illness causes severe diarrhea and is usually treated with antibiotics. In sports, the Jays dropped their second game in a row to the Tampa Bay Rays last night, 12-2. Game 3 of 4 is scheduled for tonight at Rogers Center. Toronto Tempo guard Marina Mabry will compete in the WNBA's three-point contest at All-Star Weekend in Chicago on Friday. Canadian Bridget Carlton of the Portland Fire will also compete. The next time you're scrolling through your phone, visit arnpriortoday.ca and see what the Valley is talking about. Your Ottawa Valley three-day forecast is next.
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4: Canada's S&P/TSX Composite Index closed at a record high today, lifted by strong gains in mining and energy shares as commodity prices climbed, while U.S. stocks finished mixed, with the S&P 500 little changed and the Nasdaq lower as investors balanced surging oil prices driven by escalating U.S.-Iran tensions against another busy round of corporate earnings. The S&P/TSX Composite Index was up 116 points at 35,485 in New York. The Dow Jones Industrial Average was down 6 points at 52,219. The S&P 500 Index was down 10 points at 7,499, while the Nasdaq Composite was down 146 points at 25,691. The Canadian dollar traded for 71 cents U.S. The crude oil contract was down $2.11 at $86.45 per barrel, and the gold contract was up $63 at $4,139 an ounce. Your oldies pinpoint weather is next.
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1: Oldies 107.7, Arnprior's three-day forecast. Tonight will be partly cloudy with a 40% chance of showers this evening and after midnight, low of 10. Tomorrow we can expect it to be sunny with increasing cloudiness early in the afternoon, high of 24. And Friday, mix of sun and clouds with a high of 26. I'm Melissa Barrage with Arnprior's Breaking and Local News.
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1: Good afternoon. Halfway through the week, I'm Eric. Have you ever heard of texting thumb? Texting thumb. This is a new ailment that some people are getting. And yes, it has to do with our incessant smartphone use. 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
10: Pinpoint weather. Oldies 107.7, Arnprior's three-day forecast. Tonight will be partly cloudy with a 40% chance of showers this evening and after midnight. Low of 10. Tomorrow we can expect it to be sunny with increasing cloudiness early in the afternoon. High of 24. And Friday, mix of sun and clouds with a high of 26. I'm Melissa Barash with Arnprior's breaking and local news.
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1: Partly cloudy with a chance of showers tonight, low of 10. Good evening, I'm Melissa Brush. One of Renfrew's most recognizable landmarks has entered a new chapter. There is now a small boutique hotel operating on the upper floors of the historic post office building. Caleb Dykstra owns the Post Hotel, with two suites that began hosting guests last weekend, with two more suites to be completed by next week. Dykstra says when they originally bought the building, it had been neglected for years. He says they completely gutted the second and third floor.
2: We brought everything back right down to the old exterior brick, and then repointed, refinished all the brick, and then started from there. So entirely new infrastructure, from plumbing, electrical, the entire building. And then, built up brand new, beautiful units, put new windows in the building.
1: Dykstra says the project represents an investment in downtown Renfrew, the preservation of important historic landmark, and an opportunity to welcome more tourists to Renfrew. For anyone wondering, the post office remains fully operational on the main floor. A Tuesday night incident in Arnprior has led to hefty charges for a local resident. The Renfrew OPP were called to a home in Arnprior around 8:15 in the evening on July 21st, where they found a person with serious injuries. An unnamed 40-year-old from Arnprior has been arrested for attempted murder, plus other threats, weapons, and assault-related charges. Investigators continue their work with the help of the local crime unit. A new provincial project is set to explore ways to make Highway 17 just outside Renfrew safer. Engineering firm Parsons Incorporated and the Ministry of Transportation have begun a preliminary assessment study to consider new safety measures for Highway 17 at the Pinnacle Road and Storyland Road intersection. The study will consider alternate layouts, including measures like additional traffic signals, a new roundabout, or turning it into an interchange. In sports, the Jays dropped their second game in a row to the Tampa Bay Rays last night, 12-2. Game 3 of 4 is scheduled for tonight at Rogers Center. Toronto Tempo guard Marina Mabry will compete in the WNBA's three-point contest at All-Star Weekend in Chicago on Friday. The next time you're scrolling through your phone, visit arnpriortoday.ca and see what the Valley is talking about. Your Ottawa Valley three-day forecast is next.
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1: Pinpoint weather. Oldies 107.7, Arnprior's three-day forecast. Tonight will be partly cloudy with a 40% chance of showers this evening and after midnight, low of 10. Tomorrow we can expect it to be sunny with increasing cloudiness early in the afternoon, high of 24. And Friday, mix of sun and clouds with a high of 26. I'm Melissa Barash with Arnprior's breaking and local news.
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7: Pinpoint weather. Oldies 107.7, Arnprior's three-day forecast. Tonight will be partly cloudy with a 40% chance of showers this evening and after midnight. Low of 10. Tomorrow we can expect it to be sunny with increasing cloudiness early in the afternoon. High of 24. And Friday, mix of sun and clouds with a high of 26. I'm Melissa Barash with Arnprior's Breaking and Local News.

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1: 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I guess I should clarify. I do hope you'll join me once again tomorrow morning. Tons of wake-up fun, the most music in the morning. We'll check out the 48, have a look at what's good, and more.
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0: Oldies 107.7, Arnprior's 3-day forecast. Tonight will be partly cloudy with a 40% chance of showers this evening and after midnight, low of 10. Tomorrow we can expect it to be sunny with increasing cloudiness early in the afternoon, high of 24. And Friday, mix of sun and clouds with a high of 26. I'm Melissa Barrage with Arnprior's Breaking and Local News.
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1: 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I do hope you'll join me once again tomorrow morning. Tons of wake-up fun, the most music in the morning. We'll check out the 48, have a look at what's good, and more.
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